never die. You can be my own pride of the love of a father, blame for the loss of his wife. You know, Lord, I've been

add. Temperature tops 22, 23. Overnight lows around about 16, 17 degrees and 20 degrees right now with Dexy and his Midnight Runners, 94.1 FM.

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And I said,

Winter morning, all sitting around the store, talking about the Depression, things that happened during the war. Hoss walked in with his shotgun, we was grinning from ear to ear.

0: It's a special song that's still around after 100 plus years. And that's it. That's all we have time for. I hope you've enjoyed yourself and had a laugh or two. I'll catch you next time for all the jokes, the fun, the sketches and the songs. I'll see you then. I'm Linda Woods. Bye for now.
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2: 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Good night. Good night.

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0: Such a lovely way, the group at 94.1 FM. Yeah, a little bit damp outside, as you've noticed. I was having a chat with John while the news was on at 6 o'clock. John lives in Miami, and he has a little weather station. And from 5.30 yesterday morning till 5.30 this morning, 37 millimetres at Miami. Wow. There's been some significant falls around the place, hasn't there? Take it easy on the roads. We'll update the traffic with Sally Ann. We'll do that next. 20 past 6.
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0: Damn, this valley, damn. Good morning, Sally Ann.
5: Good morning, Richard. Rain around this morning and there's traffic building southbound at Coomera and through towards Arundel Smith Street. No delays so far for Brisbane Road through Arundel, Helens Vale. Also looks good for Hope Island Road from Coomera Connector through towards Anaheim Drive. There's the Queensland we love and the one we fear. And it takes an unwavering resilience to call both home. Suncorp Insurance, resilience never rests. That's our sponsor and that's traffic on the Gold Coast's own 94.1 FM.